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I know how lately I've been walking you crazy, but I've been saving and I got my eye on a little car. And just as soon as I save enough more money, I'm planning on taking you way too far. So don't let the sun burn your sad water blue eyes. We don't want to miss this dance. 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I know how it would take a heartache or two to play and sing that song the way you do. But I see that halo glowing over you, and I know this universe is a

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0: 98.1 KZE wrapping us up with Fish, Twiddle, and Goose tonight. Also, Joe West with Jam Bands in Colorado. And hey, if you like jam music, you want to be listening to KZE on Monday nights because we got you covered. We got Denise with Covered and Dead from 7 to 9 and Simon with the Jam Cast from 9 to 11. So all of your jammy needs fulfilled. This has been MK. I am heading out. Thank you so much for hanging out with me. And thanks to the Bell Curves for being my guest in the studio, Delaney Hafner. The new album is called Tides and Rain, and it is out now wherever you get your music. Up next is Brian with his outstanding musical selection, so don't go away. Talk to you tomorrow. I got yet more live music in the studio. Lara Hope joining me tomorrow. Looking forward to it. 4 o'clock. I will talk to you then. Have a great night. I love you.
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3: 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Thanks for all your hard work, dedication, and direction. 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Happy Mother's Day, Lily. And thanks to all the moms doing the most challenging job on earth.
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98.1 KZE Brian here with you. Hope you're doing well. Hope you had a good day and you're kicking back and relaxing now. If not, I hope to play some great tunes for you to help speed your work along. As always, thanks to MK for putting on a great set. We just heard Tame Impala with It Is Not Meant to Be, some psych rock. Let's keep it in the same vein. Here's Jesse Sykes in the suite hereafter. 98.1 KZE.

0: 98.1 KZE, a beautiful traditional folk tune there, as rendered by Espers, the great Philly band with Black is the Color. Before that, Natural Information Society with Bitchin' Bajas, they did a collab record. We heard Nothing Does Not Show, Sunday Skin from Jesse Sykes in the Sweet Hereafter, and up top, Tame Impala, It Is Not Meant to Be. I want to let you know that this Saturday, May 9th, we're going to have two live remote broadcasts. This is going to be a lot of fun. First, we'll be live from the White Hart Inn in Salisbury, Connecticut, for Salisbury Handmade from 1 to 3. And to all our Northwest Connecticut listeners, stop by, say hello, and shop their unique artists and vendors. 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After the break, we got the Black Lips, whole bunch more. 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
1: 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And I love this radio station. I've been listening to it for years. And you are listening to
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0: 98.1 KZE, Brian here with you. More psych rock for you. We heard Psychic Ills with FBI. Before that, Six Organs of Admittance with Shelter from the Ash. Grails, a cool instrumental with The Moth and The Flame. And I should mention that Grails, they've been around for a long time, this sort of proggy psych band, but they also, two of the guys from that band have a side project of some also very psychedelic hip-hop, which is super cool. I play some of it sometimes. Lilacs and Champagne is the name of the project. At top, we had the Black Lips with Family Tree. Want to let you know that tomorrow, Friday, we've got some great programming. Noises from the Valley with the great Darren DeVivo. That's from 7 to 11. And then 11 to 1, we've got Ethical Drift House Music Radio for all you electronic music fans. So tune in tomorrow night. It's going to be a good one. After the break, some Caribou, a whole bunch more. Stay with us, 98.1 KZE.
1: 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Thursday, Colony in Woodstock. Music on the patio, Bette Williams and Laurelyn Dossett. Inside at Colony, Eric Anderson and John Poussette Dart. Lark Hall in Albany, happy hour with Todd Nelson's Jazz Americana at the 11th. Lark Hall in the Lark Street BID present Champagne on Lark. Town Crier in Beacon, open mic. Taste Buds Cafe in Red Hook, Tasty Tunes, open mic. The Local in Saugerties, Spooky Ghost, featuring Jerry Leonard. Also at the Town Crier in Beacon, Get on the Good Foot with DJs Rhoda and Al. Buttonball Barn in South Egremont, Massachusetts, Grammy-nominated singer-songwriter Reed Fail. The Falcon in Marlborough, The Silos. Daryl's House in Pauling. Faster Things, Allman Brothers Tribute. Snug's in New Paltz, open mic. Friday, Snug's in New Paltz, happy hour music. 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Later on at Lark Hall, Tulip Fest pre-party with the Deadbeats. 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On the Salon stage. On the main stage, Jester's Edge and Snow White. 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A tribute to Sting and the Police. The Falcon in Marlborough. The Fareed Hawk Trio with Mike Clark and Peter Washington. The Lemon Squeeze in New Paltz, Glenn Tickle. Daryl's House in Pauling. The Smiths Tribute NYC. Late night at Colony, DJ Darkstar presents Queens of the Damned. Saturday, Daryl's House in Pauling, brunch with Eli Lett. Snug's in New Paltz, happy hour music, followed by the Eugene Tyler Band. Lark Hall in Albany, Tulip Fest after party at the 11 with Ublek. Lark Hall in Albany, Tulip Fest after party with Hilltop. Town Crier in Beacon, Route 1 on the Salon stage. On the main stage, Aztec Two-Step 2.0, featuring the Simon and Garfunkel songbook. 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Buttonball Barn in South Egremont, Massachusetts, An Evening with Richard Schindel. The Falcon in Marlborough, Alexis P. Suter Band. Daryl's House in Pauling, Dana Fuchs. The Local in Saugerties, Indie Folk Rock with Overheard and Liam Singer. The Lemon Squeeze in New Paltz, Alyssa After Party.
2: Sunday. Yeah.
1: the Town Crier and Beacon Mother's Day Brunch with the Judith Tullet Band. Later at the Town Crier, Judy Kass and Bill Kelly on the Salon Stage, Cheryl's House in Pauling Mother's Day Brunch with Roger and Lenny. The Phoenicia Playhouse in Phoenicia, New York, Flying Cat Music Series presents Joe Jenks, Rojan Brewing Company in Hillsdale, the Bob Stump Band, Colony in Woodstock on the Patio Sunday Jazz with Lisa Markley and Paul Duffy, Inside at Colony Mother's Day Soiree, Daryl's House in Pauling, Louisiana Calling with the Sonny Landreth Band and the Iguanas, the Falcon in Marlboro, Son Rompe Pere. 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

0: 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Tom Verlaine, one of the founding members of seminal proto-punk band Television with Sor Juana. That's from a solo record he put out in the 90s of all these great guitar instrumentals. Super cool. Check it out if you're a fan. 10 Tricks Point Never with Zones Without People before that. And Flying Lotus, he's the nephew of Alice Coltrane, an experimental hip-hop artist, makes some really intriguing works. 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

98.1 KZE, Brian here with you. The Jimi Hendrix Experience with Remember. Great track. I only discovered this one recently because, well, when I was like a 14-year-old kid, I went out and with my first, like, you know, allowance money and bought REO Experience, but it didn't have this track on it. Turns out it wasn't on the American release, at least not at first, but was on the UK release. Anyway, super cool track. Remember. Next up, we're going to play one from the jazz vibraphonist Bobby Hutcherson. I discovered this on the record Patterns, which Blue Note had shelved for something like, I don't know, 20 years or something. And it's an incredible record. I don't know why, but the tune, it was written by the pianist on this date, Stanley Cowell, an incredible jazz pianist, for his wife. It's Effie, 98.1 KZE.